I need those moments of disruption. 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

can you see invisible worlds? 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Are you listening? Can you hear? Are you listening? Invisible worlds beyond the

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He thought he could induce a heart attack by running at a very fast rate for a sizable distance, then falling exhausted and dying. So he set out to run as hard as he could, and he ran until he was exhausted and he collapsed. He didn't die. So the next night he tried the same thing and he ran again. He still didn't die. So he tried it again the third night, and then the fourth and the fifth. And after this had been going on for a week, he felt so good that he didn't want to kill himself anymore.

Chris Natrell, Chris Catrell, Natrell. What happened to him? Chris Natrell, and the big Chris Fatwell, and two Fat Fire.

We will drink honeyed wine and eat clouds for breakfast. 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
1: what?
0: Feel groovy.
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0: and dancing,
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Card declined. Let's go shopping. I'll buy a handbag. I'll buy some perfume, a mahjong sofa, a new apartment. J'ai le coutre, a whole new life. Card declined. Let's go shopping. Let's go shopping. Let's go shopping. Let's go shopping. Let's go shopping. Let's go shopping. Let's go shopping. Let's go shopping. Let's go shopping. Let's go shopping. Let's go shopping. Let's go shopping. Let's go shopping. Let's go shopping. Let's go shopping. Let's go shopping. Let's go shopping. Let's go shopping. Let's go shopping. Let's go shopping. Let's go shopping. Let's go shopping. Let's go shopping. Let's go shopping. Let's go shopping. Let's go shopping. Let's go shopping. Let's go shopping. Let's go shopping. Let's go shopping. Let's go shopping. Let's go shopping. Let's go shopping. Let's go shopping. Let's go shopping. Let's go shopping. Let's go shopping. Let's go shopping. Let's go shopping. Let's go shopping. Let's go shopping. Let's go shopping. Let's go shopping. Let's go shopping. Let's go shopping. Let's go shopping. Let's go shopping. Let's go shopping.

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Yeah, pussy popping like Pepsi. 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Yeah, he just trying to invest me. Respect me, I'm flexing. We driving off of 2 Tessies. Bitch, I'm boring like Tessies. 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Yeah.

0: Meine Kunst, mein Leben waren nie voneinander zu trennen. 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
1: I wanted to get to non-art, non-connotative, non-geometric. I wanted to get to non-art, non-connotative, non-geometric, non-nothing, everything but another kind, vision sort.
0: Ich erinnere mich, dass ich zu einer Nichtkunst kommen wollte.
2: Ohne Titel. Collage, Gouache, Ölkreide und Graphit auf Papier. Ohne Titel. Collage, Ölkreide, Farbstift, Filzstift, Graphit auf Papier. Ohne Titel.
3: The work was about process and the aging is part of the process.
4: If art was to be liberating, it would have to be coming from a more human truth.
5: My advice to you when you come to the exhibition is to look as closely as possible at this work, because there are all sorts of levels of metaphor and association in the work and in its forms, and they will come to you. But the way that they will come to you is by looking really closely, looking at the pencil marks, trying to see where the work is collaged in the early work. Think about the issue of color and how it comes into it. And then as you get to the sculpture, look very, very closely at the surfaces. Look at the edges. So it's only by making yourself look closely at these things that you will be open up to the power of suggestion that Hesse has in her work.

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Do you still believe me when I whisper? Alright, alright. Every time we sleep, it's for the whole night. Every single

0: Okay, wait, one more time.
1: Oh, yeah. Yeah, yeah. Yeah, yeah. Yes. Woke up today.

0: Pilze fallen lassen muss. Hoppla.
1: So, don't forget, it's not the way you look, it's the way you feel. It's not about the singular, it's about the multiplicity.
2: What have you created today? What have you been doing?
1: It's not about being happy, it's about working your ass off.
2: What are you doing with your life?
1: It's not about...
2: Can you open up
1: one little bacteria?
2: It's about... Can you place your hands in a candy jar?
1: How many can you develop?
2: While I use my hands to catch my fall.
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Art, thought, zeitgeisty. Art, form, art, thought. Definition, body as idea, as idea, as idea, as idea, as idea. Formulations of the concept, the body without organs. Formulations of the concept, the body without organs. Organisms have some sort of desire, dot, dot, dot, dot. Provisional stratifications of states of life, but as art,

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0: For my Habibi.
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1: House. Music. Music. 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
0: House music.
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I was in between this waking life and REM.

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Red Bull and Patron. Ain't no rapper trying to be a singer. Gonna make a moan. Sade and Babyface. R&B ain't got no place.